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5: Why do you go to church each week? Why are you a part of a local fellowship? Or perhaps I should ask, why don't you go to church? Join me today as we explain the importance of going to church.
6: You have looked everywhere for the meaning of life's puzzling circumstances. It is in our intimate relationship with God that we find our identity. In this relationship, there is a hope that has limitless supply of mercy and an endless measure of forgiveness. This love reaches down to the deepest needs of the human heart. How great is that love? In today's program, Rodney Loper, Senior Pastor of Hope Sound Bible Church, will share in Wisdom from Above how this amazing love can bring your life the meaning you're looking for. Let's listen to Pastor Loper as he speaks to us.
5: Several weeks ago, I did an experiment at my local church. I asked people from every age demographic to come to the front of the church and to answer this question: why do we go to church? It was interesting, as I started with the little children, what they would answer. A couple of them answered, it was about Sunday school, it's about the Bible, it's about teaching, it's about worship, it's about education. And finally, somebody answered the question the way that I hoped that they would answer it. They said, church is about fellowshipping together with other believers. You see, I believe that. And today, for our time together, I want to talk to us about connecting to the body of Christ. As we look at the New Testament portion of the Bible, we discover that the church really gets going after Jesus' ascension back into heaven. And the Bible tells us that after he ascends into heaven, they had a prayer meeting. But as a result of that prayer meeting, they continued every day learning about the doctrines that he taught, but they fellowshipped together. You see, I believe that as humans, we were made to connect with other people. We can see this in the Garden of Eden. God looked at Adam and said, "Adam, it is not good for you to be alone. I'm going to make you a helpmeet." Now, why did God make him a helpmeet? Because it was not good for Adam to be alone. Now, the Bible also tells us in the New Testament that we are not to forsake getting together in a church service, but we are to exhort one another, and we are to do it even more as the second coming of Christ approaches. Now, why was God interested in the church coming together? Here's what I believe. Number one, I believe that it's about connecting with other people. You see, when I come into church and I see you in the service, it encourages me. I see that there are other people who are trying to live a careful life. I see other people who are interested in obeying God. I see other people who are interested in living a life that counts for the kingdom of God. And I'm able to connect with them. I'm able to share with them my burdens and my passions and my struggles and my issues. And as a result of that, we are able to connect together. Many times I've come to church and I've been a bit discouraged or I've been a bit down. And as I look at the lives of those around me, I get encouraged because I see that they have made it through a tough time. They've made it through a difficult time. And it's as a result of this connection that my faith is able to be bolstered. Another reason that I believe God is interested in the church coming together is because we are able to bear one another's burdens. If I notice that my brother or my sister in Christ is carrying a heavy financial need, then I sometimes am able to come alongside them and help them financially. Perhaps they're carrying an emotional burden. I can come and I can talk to them and I can share that God has all the grace that they need to see them through their difficult times. I can bear their burdens. But then we can take communion together. Oh, what a special time communion is as we come around the Lord's table with all the saints of all the ages to worship together that Jesus was willing to die on the cross. And we celebrate communion, the Lord's Supper together. What a joyous time. And then there's times of fellowship. When we just get together, we go to somebody's home, or we get together for coffee, or we go to dinner with them, and we sit around and we talk about life, and we talk about our love for Christ, and we talk about our relationship and how God is ministering to us. You see, God is interested in us coming together. Why? Because it's about connecting. One of my professors was fond of saying to his students, "Friends, I want you to see that there are no lone rangers in God's kingdom. You can't make it by yourself. You've got to have the help of the saints of the ages to come alongside and help you make it to heaven." Mark this down, friends. If a person is following God on his or her own, it generally indicates a spiritual problem. If you've been to five churches and you can't get along with anyone, then it's time to check your spiritual pulse. If you know someone who doesn't attend one church regularly, and yet they want you to think that they are closer to Jesus than anyone else, I've got some advice for you. Run! Why? Because earnest-hearted Christians are connected to a body of believers. You see, earnest-hearted Christians fellowship together. The church that I pastor has an internet ministry where we share through the internet with those who are unable to get out. And I've told those who attend our services through our live streaming that if you're simply doing it because you don't want to go to a local church, then you're using it for the wrong reason. And friends, if you're listening to me today and you are putting a salve on your conscience by saying, "I've listened to a sermon on the radio this week, therefore I don't need to go to church on Sunday," you're listening for the the wrong reason. You need to get connected to a local fellowship in the area that you live. You need to have a pastor who speaks truth into your life. You need to have a pastor who stands up and preaches the Word of God. And you need to be a receptive congregant who sits under the teaching and tutelage of a man of God who is earnest in your relationship with Jesus Christ. You see, friends, we need to connect not only with others, but we need to connect with somebody who cares for our soul. You see, we as humans are connected or need to be connected in our world. Think about football stadiums and the tailgating that takes place, and there's always people in the stands. Why is that? They want to connect. At church, when we come together, we can eat together. We can share the love of Jesus over meals. We can study the Word of God together. Oh, it's through those precious times of opening the Word of God that we gain knowledge and insight as to what God desires for our life. So we can study together. And we can share together. As I share what Christ has done in my life, I might encourage you. As you share what Christ has done in your life, you may become encouraged as a result of that. We can sing together. The Bible tells us that we can enter into the courts of God by our singing. And as we come together as a congregation to sing the hymns of the church and to sing the praise songs and to sing the worshipful melodies that so encourage our hearts are lifted heavenward together. And what a euphoric, blessed time it is to sing together with the saints of our local fellowship. All of these give us an identity beyond ourselves. We're a part of something. In this case, friends, we're a part of the family of God. And it's through these connections that we can bear one another's burdens. When I hear of a need at my church, I often will ask those who are presenting the need, what group are they a part of in the church? You see, it's important where we connect. Mark this down, friends. If you choose not to connect, you'll never be connected. I know that's brilliant. I know my tongue's squarely in my cheek when I say that, but it's true. I can't force you to connect. We can't force you to be friendly. The Bible tells us that a man that has friends must show himself to be friendly. And so I encourage you, connect with a local body of believers. Make a difference in your local church.
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0: गुड न्यूज एफएम 105.1 अपकमिंग नेक्स्ट वॉइस ऑफ मारियर्स.
1: Hi, I'm Todd Nettleton, and this is the Voice of the Martyrs Radio. A young woman in Turkey chose to follow Christ and started attending the only church near her home. Now she's been imprisoned by her own family. People in her area have strict Islamic beliefs. When she began attending church, her father and brother called her home to question her. They took her phone and she was locked in her room. Since then, she has not had contact with other believers. Because of animosity toward the gospel in the community, there is very real concern for her safety. Frontline workers have asked for prayer for her release. Pray this young woman's heart will be strengthened and her family will let her go.
2: I will not let my brothers and sisters suffer in silence, nor will I let them serve alone. To join me in prayer for the persecuted Christians, go to vomradio.net.